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1: 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Feel good music, sunny
2: 94. Partly cloudy tonight and a low of +2. Tomorrow, sunshine and windy, a high of 14. On Tuesday, it'll be sunny, 14 degrees. And for Wednesday, partly sunny with a high of 22. Current weather conditions can be found anytime on your Central Alberta Online app. I'm Judy Peters.
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2: Partly cloudy tonight and a low of +2. Tomorrow, sunshine and windy, a high of 14. On Tuesday, it'll be sunny, 14 degrees. And for Wednesday, partly sunny with a high of 22. Current weather conditions can be found anytime on your Central Alberta online app. I'm Judy Peters.
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2: Partly cloudy tonight and a low of +2. Tomorrow, sunshine and windy, a high of 14. On Tuesday, it'll be sunny, 14 degrees. And for Wednesday, partly sunny with a high of 22. Current weather conditions can be found anytime on your Central Alberta online app. I'm Judy Peters.
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1: Partly cloudy tonight and a low of +2. Tomorrow, sunshine and windy, a high of 14. On Tuesday, it'll be sunny, 14 degrees. And for Wednesday, partly sunny with a high of 22. Current weather conditions can be found anytime on your Central Alberta online app. I'm Judy Peters.
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2: 94. Partly cloudy tonight and a low of +2. Tomorrow, sunshine and windy, a high of 14. On Tuesday, it'll be sunny, 14 degrees. And for Wednesday, partly sunny with a high of 22. Current weather conditions can be found anytime on your Central Alberta online app. I'm Judy Peters.
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2: Partly cloudy tonight and a low of +2. Tomorrow, sunshine and windy, a high of 14. On Tuesday, it'll be sunny, 14 degrees. And for Wednesday, partly sunny with a high of 22. Current weather conditions can be found anytime on your Central Alberta Online app. I'm Judy Peters.
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So are we. 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
2: Mainly cloudy with a chance of showers in the region and a high of 14. I'm Erin Sinclair with your local news, streaming now through the Central Alberta Online app. Elections Alberta says hundreds of Albertans have come forward with concerns following the unauthorized use of the provincial list of electors. Chief Electoral Officer Gordon McClure says many people are worried about the risks if their personal information is exposed. The agency calls the matter extremely serious and continues to work with law enforcement and privacy officials and says the current situation highlights gaps in legislation and the need for stronger protections. Lacombe fire crews are preparing for wildfire season with hands-on training exercises. A controlled burn was carried out Sunday at Len Thompson Pond as part of the department's readiness efforts. At the same time, a fire advisory has been issued for Lacombe County due to dry conditions, and officials warn the situation could escalate to a fire ban if the risk increases. Pinoca RCMP have charged a man following an incident involving a baseball bat earlier this month. Police say a cyclist was confronted on April 4th after noticing a truck following him and taking photos. The suspect and victim were not known to each other, and officers say the suspect exited the vehicle, damaged the victim's bike and cart, and allegedly threatened him with a bat. A 50-year-old Pinoca man now faces multiple charges, including assault with a weapon, and is scheduled to appear in court in June. A resident is being called a hero after a devastating fire in Benalto. Red Deer County Fire Rescue responded to a mobile home blaze at Country Meadows Estates early on April 20th. Scott Perot was inside the home and was able to rescue his two friends. A former 14-year firefighter, Perot says he relied on his training during the chaos.
3: There was no thinking involved or hesitation. It was just instincts took over.
2: One man suffered severe burns and was airlifted by Stars Air Ambulance, while another was treated for smoke inhalation at a Red Deer hospital. And happening in the community, today is the last day of the Central Alberta Bonus Bid online auction. And this morning, there is free fitness fun at the Alexan Area Community Resource Center from 8:30 to 9:30. News on the go, download the Central Alberta online app. In other headlines, Prime Minister Carney says Canada will contribute about $270 million towards Ukraine as it continues to defend itself against Russia. Meanwhile, RCMP say the search for an American tourist body in a Banff National Park waterfall continues, and an Alberta-born astronaut will soon be part of NASA's upcoming SpaceX Crew 13 mission. Taking a look at sports, the Jays lost to the Twins 4-3.

0: get set to take the field against the Rays at 4:40. And in the NHL playoffs, the last Canadian team makes it to round two. The Canadiens beat the Lightning 2-1 in Game 7, and they now get ready to face the Sabres on Wednesday. For more local sports, head to CentralAlbertaOnline.com.
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3: It's going to be mainly cloudy today. Slight chance of showers. Wind gusts up to 50K and a high of 14. Partly cloudy tonight. Remaining windy with gusts up to 40K, low down to zero. Sun and cloud tomorrow with gusts up to 40K and a high of 13. Sunny and 22 Wednesday. Sunshine and 20 on Thursday. For 24/7 weather updates, stream the Windowmasters Red Deer online player at CentralAlbertaOnline.com.
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0: Sunny 94, good morning. It's Tank and Aaron. It's the final day of our bonus bid online auction. I put in a few bids on the weekend. You know what? And I was going to say to you which items I was bidding on. I don't want to say because I don't want someone like yourself or others outbidding me. Last time, last auction, bidding on 12 items, I only won 6.
1: Oh, so you need better outcome this time.
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1: I haven't bid quite yet. I'm one of those like last minute, like, haha, gotcha.
0: 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And then you come in and go, oh, $5 more. It's mine.
1: Right? With seconds left.
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0: Sunny 94, good Monday morning. It's Tank, it's Aaron. Hope you had a fantastic weekend. How could you not with warm temperatures, sunshine on your face, so many people I know getting onto the golf course, you starting baseball tonight, but not just one night. You're playing tonight, tomorrow, Wednesday, and Thursday. When's the last time you actually picked up a bat, ball, and glove?
1: Well, we did go to the batting cages over the off season.
0: Okay.
1: But I have not thrown a ball since September or ran.
0: Do you think you're going to be a little sore tomorrow morning when you come walking in here?
1: Yes, definitely. And I'll probably smell like Voltaren.
0: Oh, nice.
1: Right?
0: Like for about a month, I had to have you smelling like Vicks Vapor Rub. Now it's going to be Voltaren for the next couple of months.
1: Yeah, got to take care of the muscles.
0: Beautiful weather for baseball season kicking off for a lot of people tonight. Enjoy it. If you need 24/7 weather updates, download the Central Alberta online app.
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1: Mainly cloudy with a chance of showers in the region and a high of 14. 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Elections Alberta says it's making changes to how citizen petitions are verified in response to the ongoing voter list investigation. Officials say new checks will look for any unauthorized data appearing in petitions moving forward. The update will apply to current and future petitions, including referendum and recall efforts. The agency says the goal is to protect the integrity of the process while the investigation continues. Charges have been laid after a reported confrontation in Pinoca with a baseball bat. RCMP say a cyclist was followed around 6 a.m. on April 4th and was later threatened with a baseball bat by a suspect who damaged his bike during the incident. The two individuals were not known to each other, and as a result, a 50-year-old man has been charged and is scheduled to appear in court on June 12th. Lacombe fire crews are preparing for wildfire season with hands-on training exercises. A controlled burn was carried out at Len Thompson Pond as part of the department's readiness efforts. At the same time, a fire advisory has been issued for Lacombe County due to dry conditions, and officials warn the situation could escalate to a fire ban if the risk increases. A Benalto resident is being called a hero after a devastating fire on April 20th, where Red Deer County Fire and Rescue responded to a mobile home blaze at Country Meadows Estates. Scott Perot was inside the home when it caught fire and was able to rescue his two friends, and says he relied on his training as a former firefighter during the chaos.
2: There was no thinking involved or hesitation. It was just instincts took over.
1: One friend suffered severe burns and was airlifted by Stars Air Ambulance, while another was treated for smoke inhalation at a Red Deer hospital. And both credit Perot for his life-saving actions. And happening in the community, today is the last day of the Central Alberta Bonus Bid online auction. And tomorrow, summer swim lessons and registration opens for the city of Lacombe. Access news anytime and anywhere. Download our Central Alberta online app. In other news, Prime Minister Carney says a new oil pipeline out of Alberta is more probable than possible. Meanwhile, a Dutch cruise ship with about 150 passengers is waiting for help after a suspected hantavirus outbreak killed three people. And a Saskatchewan church was evacuated Sunday after a man unleashed bear spray. Taking a look at sports, the Jays lost to the Twins 4-3 and get set to take the field against the Rays at 4:40. And in the NHL playoffs, the last Canadian team makes it to round two. The Canadiens beat the Lightning 2-1 in Game 7, and they now get ready to face the Sabres on Wednesday. For more local sports, head to centralalbertaonline.com.
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4: It's going to be mainly cloudy today. Slight chance of showers, wind gusts up to 50K and a high of 14. Partly cloudy tonight, remaining windy with gusts up to 40K, low down to zero. Sun and cloud tomorrow with gusts up to 40K and a high of 13. Sunny and 22 Wednesday, sunshine and 20 on Thursday. For 24/7 weather updates, stream the Window Masters Red Deer online player at centralalbertaonline.com.
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0: It's the Sunrise Show, Sunny 94. Good Monday morning. It's Tank. Hope you had a fantastic weekend. Hope you had fun cheering on the Montreal Canadiens, who are now on to the second round, Game 7, beating Tampa Bay 2-1. What an incredible game. I'm so excited. Canada's team. We have a team to keep cheering for going into the Stanley Cup Finals. Fingers crossed. Their second round series starts on Wednesday against Buffalo. Coming up after 7 o'clock, you're Mr. Mike Sylvan. Question of the day. $25 gift card could be yours. And today's about a particular salad dressing that I loved as a kid, but not so much now. And I know there's tons of salad dressings out there. I prefer to make my own salad dressing, but this salad dressing is normally usually offered to you as one of the choices when you're in a restaurant, maybe at someone's house. Find out what it is and then get in to win with your answer after 7 here on Sunny.
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0: Sunday 94, good morning. It's Tank Montana. Our bonus bid auction will start to close around 2 o'clock this afternoon. 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It's Rock or Recline with Sims Furniture in Red Deer on this Monday. Which song will Adam Hamilton be playing just after 5 o'clock? And if you want to rock today, Rod Stewart. Or we can recline with Neil Diamond.
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3: Farm Credit Canada's latest economic analysis shows renting still makes sense, even with rising land values, noting it's a key strategy for prairie farms looking to grow. FCC says the cash flow advantage of renting versus buying has held steady in Manitoba and Saskatchewan, while improving slightly in Alberta. Lower interest rates have helped to offset some rising purchase costs, but renting still avoids the large upfront investment needed to buy land. And Rocky Mountain Equipment has opened its applications for the 2026 Right By You Ag Society Grant. 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
2: Mainly cloudy with a chance of showers in the region and a high of 14. I'm Erin Sinclair with your local news, streaming now through the Central Alberta online app. Elections Alberta says hundreds of Albertans have come forward with concerns following the unauthorized use of the provincial list of electors. Chief Electoral Officer Gordon McClure says many people are worried about the risks if their personal information is exposed. The agency calls the matter extremely serious and continues to work with law enforcement and privacy officials and says the current situation highlights gaps in legislation and the need for stronger protections. Lacombe fire crews are preparing for wildfire season with hands-on training exercises. A controlled burn was carried out Sunday at Len Thompson Pond as part of the department's readiness efforts. At the same time, a fire advisory has been issued for Lacombe County due to dry conditions, and officials warn the situation could escalate to a fire ban if the risk increases. Pinoca RCMP have charged a man following an incident involving a baseball bat earlier this month. Police say a cyclist was confronted on April 4th after noticing a truck following him and taking photos. The suspect and victim were not known to each other, and officers say the suspect exited the vehicle, damaged the victim's bike and cart, and allegedly threatened him with a bat. A 50-year-old Pinoca man now faces multiple charges, including assault with a weapon, and is scheduled to appear in court in June. A resident is being called a hero after a devastating fire in Benalto. Red Deer County Fire Rescue responded to a mobile home blaze at Country Meadows Estates early on April 20th. Scott Perot was inside the home and was able to rescue his two friends. A former 14-year firefighter, Perot says he relied on his training during the chaos.
3: There was no thinking involved or hesitation. It was just instincts took over.
2: One man suffered severe burns and was airlifted by Stars Air Ambulance, while another was treated for smoke inhalation at a Red Deer hospital. And happening in the community, today is the last day of the Central Alberta Bonus Bid online auction. And this morning, there is free fitness fun at the Alexan Area Community Resource Centre from 8:30 to 9:30. News on the go, download the Central Alberta online app. In other headlines, Prime Minister Carney says Canada will contribute about $270 million towards Ukraine as it continues to defend itself against Russia. Meanwhile, RCMP say the search for an American tourist body in a Banff National Park waterfall continues, and an Alberta-born astronaut will soon be part of NASA's upcoming SpaceX Crew 13 mission. Taking a look at sports, the Jays lost to the Twins 4-3 and get set to take the field against the Rays at 4:40. And in the NHL playoffs, the last Canadian team makes it to round two. The Canadiens beat the Lightning 2-1 in Game 7, and they now get ready to face the Sabres on Wednesday. For more local sports, head to CentralAlbertaOnline.com.
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1: It's going to be mainly cloudy today. Slight chance of showers. Wind gusts up to 50K and a high of 14. Partly cloudy tonight. Remaining windy with gusts up to 40K, low down to zero. Sun and cloud tomorrow with gusts up to 40K and a high of 13. Sunny and 22 Wednesday. Sunshine and 20 on Thursday. For 24/7 weather updates, stream the Window Masters Red Deer online player at CentralAlbertaOnline.com.
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0: Sunny 94, good Monday morning. It's Tank and Aaron. We hope you had a great weekend. Your weekend was good?
1: It was good, yes. Well slept.
0: Lots of chilling out, watching the Blue Jays, watching hockey, and just, yeah, relaxing.
1: Pretty much.
0: Getting out in the fresh air and feeling some sunshine on our faces.
1: That vitamin D.
0: Here, Mr. Mike's question of the day. $25 gift card for Mr. Mike's and Sylvan could be yours, as we do every Monday. It's Yum or Yuck, Thousand Island Dressing.
1: I'd have to say yum.
0: Yeah, I haven't had it in a long time. I loved it a lot as a kid. Would almost even just drink it straight out of the bottle.
1: Ew, well, I wouldn't go that far.
0: Isn't Thousand Island Dressing kind of what they use on the Big Mac? Isn't that not the special sauce?
1: Pretty much, only I think maybe they add like 1,001 ingredients.
0: Okay, or maybe even more now.
1: Right.
0: You know what? I'm going to say yuck.
1: Oh.
0: I prefer Russian or my homemade Italian dressing.
1: Russian's the red one, right?
0: Yeah, bright red. Yeah, with all of those natural colors in it. So good for you. Thousand Island Dressing. Yum or yuck, that's your question of the day. Sunny 94 Facebook page with Mr. Mikes and Sylvan.
2: 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Anne of Green Gables and watching Mr. Dressing. The Sunny Cup is back. 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

0: Sunny 94 is the Sunrise Show. Good morning. It's Tank Montana. The bonus bid auction starts to wrap up this afternoon. Items will start closing at around 2 o'clock. 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
2: Mainly cloudy with a chance of showers in the region and a high of 14. 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Elections Alberta says it's making changes to how citizen petitions are verified in response to the ongoing voter list investigation. Officials say new checks will look for any unauthorized data appearing in petitions moving forward. The update will apply to current and future petitions, including referendum and recall efforts. The agency says the goal is to protect the integrity of the process while the investigation continues. Charges have been laid after a reported confrontation in Pinoga with a baseball bat. RCMP say a cyclist was followed around 6 a.m. on April 4th and was later threatened with a baseball bat by a suspect who damaged his bike during the incident. The two individuals were not known to each other, and as a result, a 50-year-old man has been charged and is scheduled to appear in court on June 12th. Lacombe fire crews are preparing for wildfire season with hands-on training exercises. A controlled burn was carried out at Len Thompson Pond as part of the department's readiness efforts. At the same time, a fire advisory has been issued for Lacombe County due to dry conditions, and officials warn the situation could escalate to a fire ban if the risk increases. A Benalto resident is being called a hero after a devastating fire on April 20th, where Red Deer County Fire and Rescue responded to a mobile home blaze at Country Meadows Estates. Scott Perot was inside the home when it caught fire and was able to rescue his two friends and says he relied on his training as a former firefighter during the chaos.
3: There was no thinking involved or hesitation. It was just instincts took over.
2: One friend suffered severe burns and was airlifted by Stars Air Ambulance, while another was treated for smoke inhalation at a Red Deer hospital. And both credit Perot for his life-saving actions. And happening in the community, today is the last day of the Central Alberta Bonus Bid online auction. And tomorrow, summer swim lessons and registration opens for the city of Lacombe. Access news anytime and anywhere. Download our Central Alberta online app. In other news, Prime Minister Carney says a new oil pipeline out of Alberta is more probable than possible. Meanwhile, a Dutch cruise ship with about 150 passengers is waiting for help after a suspected hantavirus outbreak killed three people. And a Saskatchewan church was evacuated Sunday after a man unleashed bear spray. Taking a look at sports, the Jays lost to the Twins 4-3 and get set to take the field against the Rays at 4:40. And in the NHL playoffs, the last Canadian team makes it to round two. The Canadiens beat the Lightning 2-1 in Game 7, and they now get ready to face the Sabres on Wednesday. For more local sports, head to centralalbertaonline.com.
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5: It's going to be mainly cloudy today. Slight chance of showers. Wind gusts up to 50K and a high of 14. Partly cloudy tonight, remaining windy with gusts up to 40K, low down to zero. Sun and cloud tomorrow with gusts up to 40K and a high of 13. Sunny and 22 Wednesday, sunshine and 20 on Thursday. For 24/7 weather updates, stream the Windowmasters Red Deer online player at centralalbertaonline.com.
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0: Sunny 94, good morning. It's Tank Montana. We are home of Classroom of the Month, and congratulations to our April class, Mr. McFarland's grade 5-6 class at Pinoca Christian School. They entered. They are the winner. It says right here, I would like to nominate my class because it was Mr. McFarland's first year of teaching, and we were not always the easiest class for the teacher to put up with. A split class of 24 kids, and he made teaching fun. Mr. McFarland's class is going to get a visit from Sunny the Mascot, Team Sunny 94, goodie bags from our great friends at Silver Cove and A&W in Lacombe, and of course, a bunch of fabulous pizza from BP's in Pinoca and Lacombe. You could be the final Classroom of the Month of this school season, the May Classroom. 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

0: Sunny 94, good morning. 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
2: Mainly cloudy with a chance of showers in the region and a high of 14. I'm Erin Sinclair with your local news, streaming now through the Central Alberta Online app. Elections Alberta says hundreds of Albertans have come forward with concerns following the unauthorized use of the provincial list of electors. Chief Electoral Officer Gordon McClure says many people are worried about the risks if their personal information is exposed. The agency calls the matter extremely serious and continues to work with law enforcement and privacy officials and says the current situation highlights gaps in legislation and the need for stronger protections. Lacombe fire crews are preparing for wildfire season with hands-on training exercises. A controlled burn was carried out Sunday at Len Thompson Pond as part of the department's readiness efforts. At the same time, a fire advisory has been issued for Lacombe County due to dry conditions, and officials warn the situation could escalate to a fire ban if the risk increases. Pinoca RCMP have charged a man following an incident involving a baseball bat earlier this month. Police say a cyclist was confronted on April 4th after noticing a truck following him and taking photos. The suspect and victim were not known to each other, and officers say the suspect exited the vehicle, damaged the victim's bike and cart, and allegedly threatened him with a bat. A 50-year-old Pinoca man now faces multiple charges, including assault with a weapon, and is scheduled to appear in court in June. A resident is being called a hero after a devastating fire in Benalto. Red Deer County Fire Rescue responded to a mobile home blaze at Country Meadows Estates early on April 20th. Scott Perot was inside the home and was able to rescue his two friends. A former 14-year firefighter, Perot says he relied on his training during the chaos.
3: There was no thinking involved or hesitation. It was just instincts took over.
2: One man suffered severe burns and was airlifted by Stars Air Ambulance, while another was treated for smoke inhalation at a Red Deer hospital. And happening in the community, today is the last day of the Central Alberta Bonus Bid online auction. And this morning, there is free fitness fun at the Alexan Area Community Resource Centre from 8:30 to 9:30. News on the go, download the Central Alberta online app. In other headlines, Prime Minister Carney says Canada will contribute about $270 million towards Ukraine as it continues to defend itself against Russia. Meanwhile, RCMP say the search for an American tourist body in a Banff National Park waterfall continues, and an Alberta-born astronaut will soon be part of NASA's upcoming SpaceX Crew 13 mission. Taking a look at sports, the Jays lost to the Twins 4-3 and get set to take the field against the Rays at 4:40. And in the NHL playoffs, the last Canadian team makes it to round two. The Canadiens beat the Lightning 2-1 in Game 7, and they now get ready to face the Sabres on Wednesday. For more local sports, head to centralalbertaonline.com.
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5: It's going to be mainly cloudy today. Slight chance

0: Showers, wind gusts up to 50K and a high of 14. Partly cloudy tonight, remaining windy with gusts up to 40K, low down to zero. Sun and cloud tomorrow with gusts up to 40K and a high of 13. Sunny and 22 Wednesday, sunshine and 20 on Thursday. For 24/7 weather updates, stream the Windowmasters Red Deer online player at centralalbertaonline.com.
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0: Sunday 94, good morning. It's Tank Montana, the bonus bid auction. A lot of bids over the weekend. This kicked off on Friday. Items will start to close this afternoon at around 2 o'clock. And a lot of people bidding on the 10 red light treatments from Fabutan Hush Lash Studio in Lacombe. 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So if you know someone who's got a birthday coming up, an anniversary, maybe even a wedding, what a great wedding gift you can get and save yourself a lot of money doing it. 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
0: It's going to be mainly cloudy today. Slight chance of showers. Wind gusts up to 50K and a high of 14. Partly cloudy tonight. Remaining windy with gusts up to 40K, low down to zero. Sun and cloud tomorrow with gusts up to 40K and a high of 13. Sunny and 22 Wednesday. Sunshine and 20 on Thursday. For 24/7 weather updates, stream the Window Masters Red Deer online player at centralalbertaonline.com.
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0: Sunny 94, good morning. 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

0: From the Central Alberta Online Newsroom, a sunny 94 news update. 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
1: Mainly cloudy with a chance of showers in the region and a high of 14. 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Elections Alberta says it's making changes to how citizen petitions are verified in response to the ongoing voter list investigation. Officials say new checks will look for any unauthorized data appearing in petitions moving forward. The update will apply to current and future petitions, including referendum and recall efforts. The agency says the goal is to protect the integrity of the process while the investigation continues. Charges have been laid after a reported confrontation in Pinoca with a baseball bat. RCMP say a cyclist was followed around 6 a.m. on April 4th and was later threatened with a baseball bat by a suspect who damaged his bike during the incident. The two individuals were not known to each other, and as a result, a 50-year-old man has been charged and is scheduled to appear in court on June 12th. Lacombe fire crews are preparing for wildfire season with hands-on training exercises. A controlled burn was carried out at Len Thompson Pond as part of the department's readiness efforts. At the same time, a fire advisory has been issued for Lacombe County due to dry conditions, and officials warn the situation could escalate to a fire ban if the risk increases. A Benalto resident is being called a hero after a devastating fire on April 20th, where Red Deer County Fire and Rescue responded to a mobile home blaze at Country Meadows Estates. Scott Perot was inside the home when it caught fire and was able to rescue his two friends and says he relied on his training as a former firefighter during the chaos.
2: There was no thinking involved or hesitation. It was just instincts took over.
1: One friend suffered severe burns and was airlifted by Stars Air Ambulance, while another was treated for smoke inhalation at a Red Deer hospital. And both credit Perot for his life-saving actions. And happening in the community, today is the last day of the Central Alberta Bonus Bid online auction. And tomorrow, summer swim lessons and registration opens for the City of Lacombe. Access news anytime and anywhere. Download our Central Alberta online app. In other news, Prime Minister Carney says a new oil pipeline out of Alberta is more probable than possible. Meanwhile, a Dutch cruise ship with about 150 passengers is waiting for help after a suspected hantavirus outbreak killed three people. And a Saskatchewan church was evacuated Sunday after a man unleashed bear spray. Taking a look at sports, the Jays lost to the Twins 4-3 and get set to take the field against the Rays at 4:40. And in the NHL playoffs, the last Canadian team makes it to round two. The Canadiens beat the Lightning 2-1 in Game 7, and they now get ready to face the Sabres on Wednesday. For more local sports, head to centralalbertaonline.com.
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4: It's going to be mainly cloudy today. Slight chance of showers. Wind gusts up to 50K and a high of 14. Partly cloudy tonight. Remaining windy with gusts up to 40K, low down to zero. Sun and cloud tomorrow with gusts up to 40K and a high of 13. Sunny and 22 Wednesday, sunshine and 20 on Thursday. For 24/7 weather updates, stream the Window Masters Red Deer online player at centralalbertaonline.com.
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0: Sunny 94, good morning. It's the Sunrise Show with the all-new Red Deer Dodge Gasoline Alley East. It's Tank, it's Aaron. Your weekend was great.
1: Yes, it was. And how was yours?
0: Beautiful weather and, of course, a big Montreal Canadiens win. After that loss on Friday night, I was feeling a little down. Spent most of the weekend with really good friends that just made you feel happy to be alive, right? Just made life is really good. Then you get the big Montreal Canadiens win. They're now onto the second round. They'll take on Buffalo on Wednesday night. And it just made great way to wrap up the weekend.
1: Plus now you get like another 2 weeks worth of hockey.
0: Absolutely, at least. Because I must say that if the Habs aren't in it, or not the Oilers or the Jets, or I probably don't watch a lot of hockey until the actual Stanley Cup final.
1: Right? It's kind of hard to cheer someone on when they're not the good old Canadian team.
0: Montreal Canadiens, round two, Wednesday night. My buddy Terry from Turple Brothers will be on the show just before 10 o'clock this morning with his Canadiens update.
1: Oh, he's going to give you all the stats and info?
0: He's going to keep us up to date like he did with the Oilers all year. He's coming up before 10.
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1: Mainly cloudy with a chance of showers in the region and a high of 14. I'm Erin Sinclair with your local news, streaming now through the Central Alberta Online app. Elections Alberta says hundreds of Albertans have come forward with concerns following the unauthorized use of the provincial list of electors. Chief Electoral Officer Gordon McClure says many people are worried about the risks if their personal information is exposed. The agency calls the matter extremely serious and continues to work with law enforcement and privacy officials and says the current situation highlights gaps in legislation and the need for stronger protections. Lacombe fire crews are preparing for wildfire season with hands-on training exercises. A controlled burn was carried out Sunday at Len Thompson Pond as part of the department's readiness efforts. At the same time, a fire advisory has been issued for Lacombe County due to dry conditions, and officials warn the situation could escalate to a fire ban if the risk increases. Pinoca RCMP have charged a man following an incident involving a baseball bat earlier this month. Police say a cyclist was confronted on April 4th after noticing a truck following him and taking photos. The suspect and victim were not known to each other, and officers say the suspect exited the vehicle, damaged the victim's bike and cart, and allegedly threatened him with a bat. A 50-year-old Pinoca man now faces multiple charges, including assault with a weapon, and is scheduled to appear in court in June. A resident is being called a hero after a devastating fire in Benalto. Red Deer County Fire Rescue responded to a mobile home blaze at Country Meadows Estates early on April 20th. Scott Perot was inside the home and was able to rescue his two friends. A former 14-year firefighter, Perot says he relied on his training during the chaos.
2: There was no thinking involved or hesitation. It was just instincts took over.
1: One man suffered severe burns and was airlifted by Stars Air Ambulance, while another was treated for smoke inhalation at a Red Deer hospital. And happening in the community, today is the last day of the Central Alberta Bonus Bid online auction. And this morning, there is free fitness fun at the Alexan Area Community Resource Centre from 8:30 to 9:30. News on the go, download the Central Alberta online app. In other headlines, Prime Minister Carney says Canada will contribute about $270 million towards Ukraine as it continues to defend itself against Russia. Meanwhile, RCMP say the search for an American tourist body in a Banff National Park waterfall continues, and an Alberta-born astronaut will soon be part of NASA's upcoming SpaceX Crew 13 mission. Taking a look at sports, the Jays lost to the Twins 4-3 and get set to take the field against the Rays at 4:40. And in the NHL playoffs, the last Canadian team makes it to round two. The Canadiens beat the Lightning 2-1 in Game 7, and they now get ready to face the Sabres on Wednesday. For more local sports, head to CentralAlbertaOnline.com.
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3: It's going to be mainly cloudy today. Slight chance of showers. Wind gusts up to 50K and a high of 14. Partly cloudy tonight. Remaining windy with gusts up to 40K, low down to zero. Sun and cloud tomorrow with gusts up to 40K and a high of 13. Sunny and 22 Wednesday. Sunshine and 20 on Thursday. 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

0: Sunny 94, good Monday morning. It's Tank and Aaron. We hope you had a great weekend. Your weekend was good?
1: It was good, yes. Well slept.
0: Lots of chilling out, watching the Blue Jays, watching hockey, and just, yeah, relaxing.
1: Pretty much.
0: Getting out in the fresh air and feeling some sunshine on our faces.
1: That vitamin D.
0: Here, Mr. Mike's question of the day. $25 gift card for Mr. Mike's and Sylvan could be yours, as we do every Monday. It's Yum or Yuck, Thousand Island Dressing.
1: I'd have to say yum.
0: Yeah, I haven't had it in a long time. I loved it a lot as a kid. Would almost even just drink it straight out of the bottle.
1: Ew, well, I wouldn't go that far.
0: Isn't Thousand Island Dressing kind of what they use on the Big Mac? Isn't that not the special sauce?
1: Pretty much, only I think maybe they add like 1,001 ingredients.
0: Okay, or maybe even more now.
1: Right.
0: You know what? I'm going to say yuck.
1: Oh.
0: I prefer Russian or my homemade Italian dressing.
1: Russian's the red one, right?
0: Yeah, bright red. Yeah, with all of those natural colors in it. So good for you. Thousand Island Dressing. Yum or yuck, that's your question of the day. Sunny 94 Facebook page with Mr. Mike's and Sylvan.
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0: Sunny 94, good morning. 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It's Rock or Recline with Sims Furniture in Red Deer on this Monday. Which song will Adam Hamilton be playing just after 5 o'clock? And if you want to rock today, Rod Stewart. Or we can recline with Neil Diamond.
1: I am, I cry. 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

0: Sunny 94, good morning. It's Tank Montana. My buddy Terry from Turpo Brothers back on the show with his Canadians update. What an incredible Game 7 win for the Habs.
1: How are you feeling this morning, Tank? This has to be one of the best Monday mornings you've had in a long time.
2: Ole, ole, ole, ole, ole, ole.
0: That's how I'm feeling.
1: That's exactly how I thought you'd be feeling.
0: What a great win. And you know what? The Habs didn't even get a shot, not one shot on net in the second period.
1: Yeah, you know what? I wanted to kind of touch base on these things here because there's a lot of quirky facts that happened in this series.
0: Yeah.
1: Three of them. The first one, all games in this series, all seven games, were won by one goal. The second thing, no team in this series won two games in a row. They alternated wins right through games 1-7. And number three, they set an NHL record for least amount of shots on goal in a game to win at 9. So that's crazy stats.
0: Game one of the second round, Habs will be taking on Buffalo Wednesday night. What do you think the Habs' chances are in that series?
1: That's going to be another tight one because you got Buffalo, and they're a team that started off kind of as a flop and turned into a Cinderella team and are a force down the stretch. And those are the teams you got to be really, really nervous about because anything can happen when you're playing a team that's changed their season around like that.
0: Game one, Wednesday night in Buffalo. Score prediction.
1: Game one is going to go Canadians' way on the road, and they're going to get it done 4-3.
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Like this one. Bye-bye.

0: It's the Beach Boys, Barbara Ann, kicking off this edition of Central Alberta's only local midday show for L.A. Carpet and Tile. I hope you're having a great Monday so far. We'll look at weather forecast for the week. We got your Mr. Mike Sylvanlake question of the day coming up as well. Plus, we have your bonus bid auction continuing. In fact, that's going to wrap up today, so we'll highlight some of the items for that. In the meantime, time for today's Trivia Not a Contest. Let's see how smart you are. We're going to go back to your, I guess it'd be geography class in school. Question today is, what country in the world has the most islands? What country in the world has the most islands? I've got your answer coming up Sunday 94.
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0: 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Sunny 94. That is the Alan Parsons Project. Games people playing. We had a little trivia game going on here. Today's trivia, I asked the question, what country in the world has the most islands? And I actually thought the answer was the Philippines, but apparently I was not correct. The answer is Sweden. Sweden has a total of 267,570 islands, of which only 984 are actually inhabited. But today your answer is Sweden.
1: Now we know.
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0: Really sunny for today. Wind gusts to 60 at times with a high of 14. Clear overnight down to -3. Sunny and 14 for tomorrow and 22 for Wednesday. 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

a great ballad. 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
11: In our Central Alberta Online forecast, calling for wind gusts to 60 at times. Expected high around 14, mainly sunny. Clear overnight down to minus 3. 14 again for tomorrow and then 22 for Wednesday. For Thursday, sunshine and 19. 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

0: 70s hit Doobie Brothers, China Grove, and the music you grew up with, Sunday 94. Speaking of 70s hits, two songs today in your Sims Furniture Rock and Recline. We've got them up on our Sunday Facebook page. It's Rod Stewart, Hot Legs, or Neil Diamond, I Am, I Said. That's your ballad. Ooh, I do like Neil Diamond. I'm going to admit that. Rod Stewart as well. That's good rock and song. Hard one for me today. I might just maybe edge a little bit more towards the Neil Diamond side, but I'm not trying to sway you. Let us know what you think on the Lacombe Ford Talk and Text line, 403-782-4413, or our Sunday Facebook page. Every time you pick a song, another entry to win a recliner with Sims Furniture. 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

0: Haunted House better be home soon. Sunny 94 and soon running out. Your chance to bid on our bonus bid auction that ends today. Final bids around 2:30-ish this afternoon. We had a chance on this past weekend to finally open up our place. We have a little park model out in Sundry, and I've been waiting for a nice weekend to be able to open it up. Finally did, and I'm always worried every year. First time you open up a trailer or a cabin, something like that, and you think, oh man, I hope we didn't get squirrels in there or skunks living underneath, mice infestation, something like that. So it's always kind of with intrepidation as you open up the door for the first time. But luckily, we didn't have anything this year again. I'm always careful in the fall. I put steel wool around the halls and, as recommended, bounce sheets around any kind of vents, that sort of thing. Apparently keeps mice away. Don't know if it works or not, but, well, it did again this year. So good news for us this past weekend.
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0: Sunny weather. Sunny for today. Wind gusts to 60 at times with a high of 14. Clear overnight down to minus 3. Sunny and 14 for tomorrow and then 22 for Wednesday. 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

Can't hold back in the music you grew up with. Sunny 94 coming up. I've got your rock and roll show classic, and a very famous singer would go number one with a remake of a song. I'll tell you what song it is and play the original for you that you may not know is an original. Here's Styx, Lady, Sunny 94.

Barney Bethel, come back to me and the music you grew up with. Sunny 94, all part of your midday show for LA Carpet and Tile. All right, time for your rock and roll show classic with Rocky Mountain Dodge, who, by the way, have a possible career opening for you. 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On today's show, we are going to go back to 1991. A cover of a song recorded by Cher for the film Mermaids would give Cher her first solo number one song in the UK. It's a song that was originally a hit in 1964 for a singer named Betty Everett. That song, the Shoop Shoop Song.

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10: And our Central Alberta online forecast calling for wind gusts to 60 at times. Expected high around 14, mainly sunny. Clear overnight down to minus 3, 14 again for tomorrow, and then 22 for Wednesday. For Thursday, sunshine and 19. 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

0: list of electors. Chief Electoral Officer Gordon McClure says many people are worried about the risks if their personal information is exposed. The agency calls the matter extremely serious and continues to work with law enforcement and privacy officials, and says the current situation highlights gaps in legislation and the need for stronger protections. A new initiative in Bentley will soon honor local veterans in a highly visible way. The Bentley Museum Society, along with the Rimby Legion and the town of Bentley, is launching a veteran banner project this year. The program will feature commemorative banners displayed around the community, each recognizing local veterans and their service. Organizers say the project is meant to celebrate the courage and sacrifice of those who served, and more details on how residents can purchase banners to honor locals are expected in the coming weeks. Residents in Red Deer are invited to pitch in and help the environment at the 26th annual Fun Tree Planting Bee this weekend. Volunteers will gather Saturday morning at Bowerkin Hall before heading out to plant hundreds of seedlings along Bower Woods Trail. Larry Barabanoff is one of the organizers and says the event can cause personal pride.
1: Get a sense of feeling that, gee, you know, you walk by the next year or years later and say, gee, well, I planted that tree. Look how it's growing.
0: Everyone is encouraged to attend, and all tools, instructions, snacks, and/or prizes will be provided. Canadians will soon begin receiving letters for this year's national census. Statistics Canada says collection is now underway for both the census of population and the census of agriculture. Households and farm operators will receive instructions by mail, including a secure access code to complete the questionnaire online. Officials say participation is mandatory and the information collected is kept strictly confidential. And happening in the community, only a few hours left to the Central Alberta Bonus Bid online auction. And tomorrow, summer swim lessons and registration opens for the City of Lacombe. Stay connected, stream anytime and anywhere by downloading our Central Alberta online app. In other headlines, two federal watchdogs released five audits today, including probes of Canada First Nations funding and how well the government accommodates accessibility needs. Meanwhile, warm weather across BC over the weekend broke daily temperature records, causing wildfire risks, with 10 new fires started within the last 24 hours. And a Dutch cruise ship with about 150 passengers is waiting for help after a suspected hantavirus outbreak that killed three people. Taking a look at sports, the Jays get set to take the field against the Rays at 4:40. And in the NHL playoffs, round two action continues for the Flyers and the Hurricanes, with game two set for 5 o'clock. Carolina leads the series 1-0, and game one gets going for the Ducks and Knights at 7:30. For more local sports, head to CentralAlbertaOnline.com.
2: 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Oh yeah, got all of that one.
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5: Mainly sunny for today. Wind gusts to 60 at times with a high of 14. Clear overnight down to minus 3. Sunny and 14 for tomorrow and then 22 for Wednesday. 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

0: It's a kiss from a rose seal and the music you grew up with, Sunny 94. Into your noon hour now. Coming up, we will have your Mr. Mike Sylvan-like question of the day. Talk more about our bonus bid auction. And, of course, your daily reminder, kids out of school for lunch. That means you need to be slowing down to 30 in both playground zones, as always, and school zones.
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0: Yes, Chilliwack, Don't Stop, and the music you grew up with, Sunny 94. Of course, every weekday we put up your Sunny 94 Mr. Mike Sylvan-like question of the day. Your shot to win yourself a $25 gift card from Mr. Mike Sylvan-like. Question today, Monday's always yum or yuck, and today we're talking about Thousand Island salad dressing. I'm going to go with a yum on that. I remember we at my house when I grew up, there was only two kinds of salad dressing we ever had. It was Catalina, which is some red-colored dressing, or Thousand Island. So I preferred the Thousand Island. So yum for me. Get your answer in. Maybe you can win that $25 gift card with Mr. Mike Sylvan-Lake and Sunny 94.
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0: Really sunny for today. Wind gusts to 60 at times with a high of 14. Clear overnight down to -3. Sunny and 14 for tomorrow and then 22 for Wednesday. 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

0: Bryan Adams and his alleged tribute to Princess Diana with Diana and the music you grew up with, Sunday 94. Our final day for our bonus bid auction. And one of the items you can bid on, this would be great if you have maybe guests coming this summer. 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
0: In our Central Alberta Online forecast, calling for wind gusts to 60 at times. Expected high around 14 and mainly sunny. Clear overnight down to minus 3. 14 again for tomorrow and then 22 for Wednesday. For Thursday, sunshine and 19. 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

0: is extreme. More than words in the music you grew up with. 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I have no words as an Oilers fan. 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
0: Hey, sunny for today. Wind gusts to 60 at times with a high of 14. Clear overnight down to minus 3. Sunny and 14 for tomorrow and then 22 for Wednesday. 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

is David Bowie, Modern Love, and the music you grew up with, Sunny 94. I was talking last week with Craig Darrow from L.A. Carpet and Towel, and they now have a sale on pet-proof flooring. So if you got dogs or cats, you may want to talk to him about the best things to do with your flooring.

0: is Michael Bublé, Home, and the music you grew up with, Sunday 94. That wraps it up for me for today. Adam Hamilton will be coming up next in Your Ride Home. And you still have a chance, by the way, to enter for our Porter Airlines Pack Your Bags chance to win for a trip for two anywhere Porter Airlines flies, plus $500 in spending cash, along with Mr. Lou plus tires. 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
0: And our Central Alberta Online forecast calling for wind gusts to 60 at times. Expected high around 14 and mainly sunny. Clear overnight down to minus 3. 14 again for tomorrow and then 22 for Wednesday. For Thursday, sunshine and 19. 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
3: Partly cloudy tonight with winds in the low of zero. I'm Josiah Navratil with your local news, streaming now through the Central Alberta online app. Red Deer RCMP are investigating a fatal structure fire that happened in Red Deer Friday afternoon. Emergency crews were called around 1 p.m. to a residential complex on 50th Avenue. Fire crews contained the blaze, which was in a single unit, and a deceased person, believed to be a 34-year-old man, was found inside. Police say the fire is not considered suspicious at this time, and the investigation continues. Statistics Canada is encouraging Canadians to take part in this year's census as collection begins nationwide. The mandatory survey gathers information on population, housing, and agriculture every 5 years. Households and farm operators will receive instructions by mail, including a secure access code to complete the questionnaire online. Officials

0: and a popular community tradition is returning to Red Deer this weekend. The fun Tree Planting Bee will see volunteers come together Saturday morning at Bowerkin Hall before planting trees along Bower Woods Trail. Larry Barabanoff is an organizer and says the event helps keep the city green while bringing people together.
1: It's a good feeling. You feel like you've done something for Mother Nature and helping the environment.
0: The goal is to plant between 500 to 1,000 seedlings, and there will be snacks and door prizes afterwards at the hall. And happening in the community, Innisfail will open a four-way stop at 42nd Street and 49th Avenue. And tomorrow, summer swim lessons and registration opens for the city of Lacombe. In other headlines, two federal watchdogs released five audits today, which included probes of Canada First Nations funding and how well the government accommodates accessibility needs. Meanwhile, Ottawa is proposing a $6 billion national skilled trades effort that would add 80,000 to 100,000 trades workers over 5 years. And a Calgary father charged with the murder of his two kids appeared in court briefly today. Stay informed and entertained on the go. Download our Central Alberta online app.
2: Taking a look at sports, two games in round number two of the Stanley Cup playoffs tonight in the NHL. It's game number two between the Carolina Hurricanes and the Philadelphia Flyers. That game in Raleigh tonight. Carolina leads that series 1-0. And it's game number one between the Anaheim Ducks and the Vegas Golden Knights. That game in Vegas tonight starting at 7:30. In the NBA playoffs, the Toronto Raptors were ousted in game number seven last night against Cleveland, 114-102. The Eastern Conference semifinals start tonight with the New York Knicks hosting the Philadelphia 76ers in game number one of that series, and the Minnesota Timberwolves start the Western Conference semifinals in San Antonio tonight to face the Spurs. And finally, in Major League Baseball, after splitting their four-game series with the Minnesota Twins over the weekend, the Toronto Blue Jays head to Tampa Bay to start a three-game set against the Rays tonight. That's a look at sports. Local sports at our website, centralalbertaonline.com, and the Central Alberta Online app. We'll check your weather forecast next.
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2: Sunny for the rest of the afternoon with a high of 14, partly cloudy, and a low of 0 overnight tonight. It's a mix of sun and cloud to start your day tomorrow, then clearing off near noon and a high of 13. Sunshine for Wednesday and Thursday with highs of 22 and 20, and then back to a mix of sun and cloud on Friday and a high of 20 there as well. For your latest weather forecast, you can always stream online with our Windowmasters Red Deer online player at centralalbertaonline.com and the Central Alberta online app.
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0: 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It's Rod Stewart and Hot Legs, or would you like to recline with this one? 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
0: Sunny for the rest of the afternoon with a high of 14, partly cloudy, and a low of 0 overnight tonight. To mix of sun and cloud to start your day tomorrow, then clearing off near noon and a high of 13. Sunshine for Wednesday and Thursday with highs of 22 and 20, and then back to a mix of sun and cloud on Friday and a high of 20 there as well. For your latest weather forecast, you can always stream online with our Windowmasters Red Deer online player at centralalbertaonline.com and the Central Alberta online app.
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0: It's Joe Conker and Jennifer Warnes and Up Where We Belong. 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The bonus bid Central Alberta online auction is all wrapped up. Congratulations to our winners. And if you are a winner of this edition of the auction, we will have those items ready for pickup starting this coming Thursday at our offices at 4720 Highway 2A in Lacombe. So thanks for your patience while we get those items ready for our winners. We got Sass Jordan on the way for you. First, here's the Young Rascals and Good Lovin'. It's Sunny 94.
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0: 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My name is Adam Hamilton. Good afternoon to you. Thanks for spending some time with me today. And it is Monday, so that means it's time once again to show us your smile. All you got to do that is head to our Sunny 94 Facebook page and post a photo on the post that we have there in the comments section of your best smile. And then you'll enter in to win our monthly prize of an adult teeth whitening courtesy of Blissful Smile Dental Hygiene beside Shoppers Drug Mart in Black Falls. It is just that simple, and we will make the draw the last Monday of the month, so that means May the 25th. So show us your smile right now with your picture on our Sunny 94 Facebook page with the Show Us Your Smile contest with Blissful Smile Dental Hygiene and Sunny 94.
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0: sunny for the rest of the afternoon with a high of 14, partly cloudy, and a low of 0 overnight tonight. A mix of sun and cloud to start your day tomorrow, then clearing off near noon and a high of 13. Sunshine for Wednesday and Thursday with highs of 22 and 20, and then back to a mix of sun and cloud on Friday and a high of 20 there as well. For your latest weather forecast, you can always stream online with our Windowmasters Red Deer online player at centralalbertaonline.com and the Central Alberta online app.
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0: 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We got Colin James on the way before news with Josiah at 3 o'clock. Look at your weather forecast as well. 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
1: Partly cloudy tonight with winds in the low of zero. 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A fatal fire is under investigation in Red Deer. Red Deer RCMP say crews responded Friday afternoon to a blaze at a residential complex on 50th Avenue. One person was found dead inside the unit, and an autopsy is scheduled in Calgary today. RCMP say the fire does not appear suspicious, but the investigation remains ongoing. A new initiative in Bentley will soon honor local veterans in a highly visible way. The Bentley Museum Society, along with the Rimby Legion and the town of Bentley, is launching a veteran banner project this year. The program will feature commemorative banners displayed around the community, each recognizing past and present members of the Canadian Armed Forces and the Allied Forces. Organizers say the project is inspired by a similar display in Rimby and is meant to celebrate the courage and sacrifice of those who served. In Red Deer, residents are invited to pitch in and help the environment at the 26th annual Fun Tree Planting Bee this weekend. Volunteers will gather Saturday morning at Bowerkin Hall between 9:15 and 9:30 a.m. before heading out to plant hundreds of seedlings along Bowerwoods Trail. Larry Barabanov is one of the organizers and says that the event can cause future reflection.
2: Get a sense of feeling that, gee, you know, you walk by the next year or years later and say, gee, well, I planted that tree. Look how it's growing.
1: No experience is needed, with tools, instruction, snacks, and door prizes all provided. And Canadians will soon be receiving letters for this year's national census. Statistics Canada says collection is now underway for both the census of population and the census of agriculture. Households and farm operators will receive instructions by mail, including a secure access code to complete the questionnaire online. Officials say participation is mandatory and the information collected is kept strictly confidential. And happening in the community, Innisfail will open a four-way stop at 42nd Street and 49th Avenue. And tonight,

0: In the NBA playoffs, the Toronto Raptors were ousted in game number 7 last night against Cleveland, 114-102. The Eastern Conference semifinals start tonight with the New York Knicks hosting the Philadelphia 76ers in game number 1 of that series, and the Minnesota Timberwolves start the Western Conference semifinals in San Antonio tonight to face the Spurs. And finally, in Major League Baseball, after splitting their 4-game series with the Minnesota Twins over the weekend, the Toronto Blue Jays head to Tampa Bay to start a 3-game set against the Rays tonight. That's a look at sports, local sports at our website, centralalbertaonline.com, and the Central Alberta Online app. We'll check your weather forecast next.
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0: Sunny for the rest of the afternoon with a high of 14, partly cloudy, and a low of 0 overnight tonight. To mix of sun and cloud to start your day tomorrow, then clearing off near noon, and a high of 13. Sunshine for Wednesday and Thursday with highs of 22 and 20, and then back to a mix of sun and cloud on Friday, and a high of 20 there as well. 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
1: And we are into round number two of this year's Sunny Cup Corporate Challenge. Eight teams remaining, four of those in action tonight. It's game number two between the Husel and Edwards Orthodontics Flyers and the Adrenaline Motors Hurricanes. The Hurricanes took game one 3-0 on Saturday night. Game two goes tonight at 5 o'clock in Raleigh, North Carolina. And in the other game tonight, it is the Minuteman Press Ducks. They will be going up against the Jones Agency Golden Knights in game number one of that best of seven series. That goes in Vegas at 7:30 tonight. If you'd like to win pizza for a year from Boston Pizza in Pinoca and Lacombe, you have your opportunity to do so by heading to our website and filling out the entry form online at centralalbertaonline.com and the Central Alberta Online app.
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1: Sunny for the rest of the afternoon with a high of 14, partly cloudy, and a low of 0 overnight tonight. To mix of sun and cloud to start your day tomorrow, then clearing off near noon and a high of 13. Sunshine for Wednesday and Thursday with highs of 22 and 20, and then back to a mix of sun and cloud on Friday and a high of 20 there as well. For your latest weather forecast, you can always stream online with our Windowmasters Red Deer online player at centralalbertaonline.com and the Central Alberta online app.
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Coming up this Wednesday, it's McHappy Day at McDonald's restaurants right across the country. And a portion of proceeds from every menu item you buy helps families stay together at Ronald McDonald Houses across Canada. And locally at the Ronald McDonald House in Red Deer, I'm going to be live on location at the Lacombe restaurant from 9 till noon on Wednesday. So hope you can join me then and help out Ronald McDonald's Children's Charities raise more money again this year. We've got the Jitters on the way. First year's ABBA. And Does Your Mother Know? It's Sunny 94.

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0: Mainly sunny for the rest of the afternoon with a high of 14, partly cloudy, and a low of 0 overnight tonight. To mix of sun and cloud to start your day tomorrow, then clearing off near noon, and a high of 13. Sunshine for Wednesday and Thursday with highs of 22 and 20, and then back to a mix of sun and cloud on Friday, and a high of 20 there as well. 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
2: Partly cloudy tonight with winds in the low of zero. I'm Josiah Navarto with your local news, streaming now through the Central Alberta online app. Red Deer RCMP are investigating a fatal structure fire that happened in Red Deer Friday afternoon. Emergency crews were called around 1 p.m. to a residential complex on 50th Avenue. Fire crews contained the blaze, which was in a single unit, and a deceased person, believed to be a 34-year-old man, was found inside. Police say the fire is not considered suspicious at this time, and the investigation continues. Statistics Canada is encouraging Canadians to take part in this year's census as collection begins nationwide. The mandatory survey gathers information on population, housing, and agriculture every 5 years. Households and farm operators will receive instructions by mail, including a secure access code to complete the questionnaire online. Officials say anyone who does not respond will be followed up with to ensure the information is collected. In Bentley, residents will soon have the opportunity to honor veterans through a new community project. The Bentley Museum Society is partnering with the Rimby Legion and the Town of Bentley to introduce a veteran banner project. The initiative will see professionally produced banners displayed throughout the community, recognizing local veterans and their service. Organizers say the project will help preserve local history and strengthen community connections. And a popular community tradition is returning to Red Deer this weekend. The Fun Tree Planting Bee will see volunteers come together Saturday morning at Bowerkin Hall before planting trees along Bower Woods Trail. Larry Barabanov is an organizer and says the event helps keep the city green while bringing people together.
3: It's a good feeling. You feel like you've done something for Mother Nature and helping the environment.
2: The goal is to plant between 500 to 1,000 seedlings, and there will be snacks and door prizes afterwards at the hall. And happening in the community, Innisfail will open a four-way stop at 42nd Street and 49th Avenue. And tomorrow, summer swim lessons and registration opens for the city of Lacombe. In other headlines, two federal watchdogs released five audits today, which included probes of Canada First Nations funding and how well the government accommodates accessibility needs. Meanwhile, Ottawa is proposing a $6 billion national skilled trades effort that would add 80,000 to 100,000 trades workers over 5 years. And a Calgary father charged with the murder of his two kids appeared in court briefly today. Stay informed and entertained on the go. Download our Central Alberta online app.
4: Taking a look at sports, two games in round number two of the Stanley Cup playoffs tonight in the NHL. It's game number two between the Carolina Hurricanes and the Philadelphia Flyers. That game in Raleigh tonight. Carolina leads that series 1-0, and it's game number one between the Anaheim.

0: Tampa Bay to start a three-game set against the Rays tonight. That's a look at sports. 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
0: Cloudy overnight tonight with a low of zero. A mix of sun and cloud for tomorrow, but clearing off near lunchtime at a high of 13. Sunny skies for both Wednesday and Thursday, highs of 22 and 20. And then a mix of sun and cloud for Friday and a high of 20 there as well. Get your latest weather forecast by streaming the Windowmasters Red Deer online player at centralalbertaonline.com and the Central Alberta online app.
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0: In concert on September the 10th as a Thursday at the Marchant Crane Centrium. 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
0: Cloudy overnight tonight with a low of 0. A mix of sun and cloud for tomorrow, but clearing off near lunchtime and a high of 13. Sunny skies for both Wednesday and Thursday, highs of 22 and 20. And then a mix of sun and cloud for Friday and a high of 20 there as well. Get your latest weather forecast by streaming the Windowmasters Red Deer online player at centralalbertaonline.com and the Central Alberta online app.
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And I said, let us know on our Sunny 94 Facebook page or the Lacombe Ford Talk and Text line at 403-782-4413, and we'll play the winner after 5 o'clock. Kim Mitchell on the way, and this summer, Sunny 94 is going to be celebrating our 20th birthday. And this is the first song we played nearly 20 years ago. It is the Beatles. And Here Comes the Sun. It's Sunny 94.

0: 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My name is Adam Hamilton. Good afternoon to you. Thanks for spending some time with me today. And it is Monday, so that means it's time once again to show us your smile. All you got to do that is head to our Sunny 94 Facebook page and post a photo on the post that we have there in the comments section of your best smile. And then you'll enter in to win our monthly prize of an adult teeth whitening courtesy of Blissful Smile Dental Hygiene beside Shoppers Drug Mart in Black Falls. It is just that simple, and we will make the draw the last Monday of the month, so that means May the 25th. So show us your smile right now with your picture on our Sunny 94 Facebook page with the Show Us Your Smile contest with Blissful Smile Dental Hygiene and Sunny 94.
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6: Partly cloudy overnight tonight with a low of 0. A mix of sun and cloud for tomorrow, but clearing off near lunchtime and a high of 13. Sunny skies for both Wednesday and Thursday, highs of 22 and 20. And then a mix of sun and cloud for Friday and a high of 20 there as well. Get your latest weather forecast by streaming the Windowmasters Red Deer online player at CentralAlbertaOnline.com and the Central Alberta online app.
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0: 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Almost 5 o'clock, your AgriFlash update is just around the corner. We've got news with Josiah coming up, too. And we'll play our winner for Sims Furniture Rock or Recline for today. Rod Stewart to rock with or Neil Diamond to recline with? What did you choose? We'll find out after 5.
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2: Partly cloudy tonight with winds in the low of zero. 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A fatal fire is under investigation in Red Deer. Red Deer RCMP say crews responded Friday afternoon to a blaze at a residential complex on 50th Avenue. One person was found dead inside the unit, and an autopsy is scheduled in Calgary today. RCMP say the fire does not appear suspicious, but the investigation remains ongoing. A new initiative in Bentley will soon honor local veterans in a highly visible way. The Bentley Museum Society, along with the Rimby Legion and the town of Bentley, is launching a veteran banner project this year. The program will feature commemorative banners displayed around the community, each recognizing past and present members of the Canadian Armed Forces and the Allied Forces. Organizers say the project is inspired by a similar display in Rimby and is meant to celebrate the courage and sacrifice of those who served. In Red Deer, residents are invited to pitch in and help the environment at the 26th annual Fun Tree Planting Bee this weekend. Volunteers will gather Saturday morning at Bowerkin Hall between 9:15 and 9:30 a.m. before heading out to plant hundreds of seedlings along Bowerwoods Trail. Larry Barabanov is one of the organizers and says that the event can cause future reflection.
3: Get a sense of feeling that, gee, you know, you walk by the next year and or years later and say, gee, well, I planted that tree. Look how it's growing.
2: No experience is needed, with tools, instruction, snacks, and door prizes all provided. And Canadians will soon be receiving letters for this year's national census. Statistics Canada says collection is now underway for both the Census of Population and the Census of Agriculture. Households and farm operators will receive instructions by mail, including a secure access code to complete the questionnaire online. Officials say participation is mandatory, and the information collected is kept strictly confidential. And happening in the community, Innisfail will open a four-way stop at 42nd Street and 49th Avenue. And tonight, the J.J. Collette Natural Area has its AGM at 7 p.m. at Morningside Community Hall. Turning to headlines, Mark Carney will name Canada's new Governor General tomorrow. Meanwhile, Ottawa is proposing a $6 billion national skilled trades effort that would add 80,000 to 100,000 trades workers over 5 years. And a Calgary father charged with the murder of his two kids appeared in court briefly today. News on the go. Download the Central Alberta online app.
4: Taking a look at sports, two games in round number two of the Stanley Cup playoffs tonight in the NHL. It's game number two between the Carolina Hurricanes and the Philadelphia Flyers. That game in Raleigh tonight. Carolina leads that series 1-0, and it's game number one between the Anaheim Ducks and the Vegas Golden Knights. That game in Vegas tonight starting at 7:30. In the NBA playoffs, the Toronto Raptors were ousted in game number seven last night against Cleveland, 114-102. The Eastern Conference semifinals start tonight with the New York Knicks hosting the Philadelphia 76ers in game number one of that series, and the Minnesota Timberwolves start the Western Conference semifinals in San Antonio tonight to face the Spurs. And finally, in Major League Baseball, after splitting their four-game series with the Minnesota Twins over the weekend, the Toronto Blue Jays head to Tampa Bay to start a three-game set against the Rays

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0: 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And a lot of people wanted to hear both anyway. So we're going to play both again today. 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It's Sunny 94.
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0: 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Good afternoon. My name is Adam Hamilton. Let's take a peek at your question of the day for today. You could win a $25 gift card from Mr. Mike's Steakhouse Casual in Sylvan Lake if you answer today's question, yum or yuck to Thousand Island salad dressing. I'm kind of weird when it comes to salad dressing. I prefer my salads plain for the most part, except for coleslaw. I absolutely love coleslaw, and I might have cucumber salad dressing every once in a while. Everything else I kind of turn my nose up at. So I know Thousand Island salad dressing can be good on some burgers, and that's okay, but for salads themselves, I would say yuck to Thousand Island dressing, as I would with most salad dressings. How about you? Let us know what you think. Yum or yuck to Thousand Island salad dressing. You can tell us on our Sunny 94 Facebook page or the Lacombe Ford Talk and Text line at 403-782-4413 for your chance at a $25 gift card from Mr. Mike's Steakhouse Casual in Sylvan Lake.
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0: Sunny overnight tonight with a low of 0. A mix of sun and cloud for tomorrow, but clearing off near lunchtime at a high of 13. Sunny skies for both Wednesday and Thursday, highs of 22 and 20. And then a mix of sun and cloud for Friday and a high of 20 there as well. Get your latest weather forecast by streaming the Windowmasters Red Deer online player at centralalbertaonline.com and the Central Alberta online app.
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We give that away every Friday after 4. We've got Madonna on the way. First, your CCR. Have you ever seen the rain? It's sunny.

0: 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It is Sunny 94 and your ride home for Longhorn Industrial and Safety Supplies. Good afternoon. 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
0: Partly cloudy overnight tonight with a low of 0. A mix of sun and cloud for tomorrow, but clearing off near lunchtime and a high of 13. Sunny skies for both Wednesday and Thursday, highs of 22 and 20. And then a mix of sun and cloud for Friday and a high of 20 there as well. Get your latest weather forecast by streaming the Windowmasters Red Deer online player at centralalbertaonline.com and the Central Alberta online app.
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0: wrapping things up for me for this afternoon. It is Street Heart in Hollywood. Sunny 94. It is Adam Hamilton with you on your ride home for Longhorn Industrial and Safety Supplies. Thanks for spending time with me again today. Let's do it all again tomorrow, shall we? Back with you again starting at 2 for a Tuesday afternoon edition of the show. Hope you can join me. In the meantime, have yourself a lovely evening and take care, everybody.
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